play for you. It's not the original two-album set, which again came out in 1976. I'm going to play the 2018 4-LP set, remastered by Jimmy Page, that came out in September of 2018. So we're 8 years removed from when this thing came out. And it does have six songs on it that were not on the original double album, which makes sense since it's four albums now. So you're going to be listening to Led Zeppelin for a while tonight, first couple hours anyway. And I think I was looking, there was some, you know, there was also a few songs still in the movie that have never been released, as best I can tell. But it's cool, the ones that there's, like I said, six on here. There are five of the six are on sides one and two of the first LP. And then Heartbreaker is on LP number four, side two. So, and all the other songs you heard, some of the times are off just a smidge. Some are a little bit longer than when they were first released. Some are a little bit shorter. But in general, they're all pretty close. So kick back, relax, turn it up for some Led Zeppelin tonight. And then I have a lot of other cool music to play for you, I think, that will take us up to Wreckage. And again, here our classic rock album tonight, originally released in 1976, October 22nd. This is Led Zeppelin. The song remains the same, and you're listening to it on 91.1 WREK Atlanta, and also now on 94.7 The Pulse from Geelong, Australia.

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1: Turn me over. 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Turn me over.

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This is Stonehenge, and we are right at halfway through our classic rock album tonight. We've played two LPs, four sides of Led Zeppelin. Live LP recorded at Madison Square Garden, July 27th to 29th, 1973. And this was the tour in support of Houses of the Holy. And at this point, on the LP tonight, or on the box set, you've heard five of the eight songs that were on the Houses of the Holy LP. And we're going to start off with side number, I guess this is side number five. First side of LP 3, well, Dazed and Confused. And I'm going back to turntable 2, which was acting up a bit just a little while ago. Had some crazy sounds coming out of it, so I had to throw it back over to turntable 1. Let's see what happens here, and hopefully it will be nice to us on Dazed and Confused. 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

0: Turn me over. 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

0: is it that we creep? 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
1: Mommy.
0: Why is it that we should be born?

You're listening to 91.1 WRK Atlanta. This is Stonehenge, and that was a rather long set. Beatles were jumping right into that next song on me there. My fingers weren't fast enough to fade that out. Heard a little bit. Anyway, let's go back to days gone by. Here at Stonehenge, actually just maybe an hour or so or less, but let's see, we start off the set. Oh boy, this has been one long set. Since the Classic Rock 4 albums set that we played for you, Led Zeppelin. So anyway, start off with Blonde on Blonde from the Contrast LP. And Eleanor Rigby, that works out good since the Beatles were right there at the end. But that was their excellent cover of Eleanor Rigby. And then Conversationally Making the Grade, also by Blonde on Blonde, next track on the Contrast LP. After that was the Naz from their LP Naz. And little Carsten Van Austin, bass player for the band, had a birthday on the 23rd. He passed away in 2015. So I played for you Under the Ice, if you can remember that far back. That was from 1969. And I played a couple for you from Granicus, self-titled. One of them was a request by Steve. I snuck in another one as well. So I played two for you from their LP from 73. That was When You're Movin' and Paradise. After that, Arthur Brown's Kingdom Come was the LP. Was the name of the band. I'm sorry. The LP was A Galactic Zoo Dossier. And I played three cuts for you. Creep, Creation, and Gypsy Escape. So Kingdom Come, of course, they were fronted by Arthur Brown. And they were known for their theatrics. And you can just tell. You know, you can almost guess that from Arthur's vocals. And, big hit, Fire, from The Crazy World of Arthur Brown, came out in 1969. And at that point, his band, and he played with Vincent Crane and both Carl Palmer, who went on to be in Atomic Rooster. And Anyway, so that was at Arthur Brown's Kingdom Come, their first album. Great stuff. After that was Sugarloaf from the Spaceship Earth LP, Tongue in Cheek. Great track. Jerry Corbetta, birthday was on 9/23 as well. He passed away in 2016. Green Eyed Lady. Boy, if I heard that once, I heard it 1,000 times. All those days back in high school. Going to a little Pizza Hut after the football game, throwing a little, maybe a nickel back then or something, into the jukebox, play a little Sugarloaf, Green Eyed Lady. But anyway, that's not what I played for you. I'm just going down memory lane. After that was Freedom, the band Freedom, self-titled LP. That was Nobody. Quicksilver Messenger Service, Just for Love album. That was Fresh Air. And I played the instrumental cut you heard. After that was Bachman Turner. Bachman, we hear say Bachman, but clearly it's Bachman, Turner Overdrive, Canadian fellow there. Not Fragile was the album, and that was Freewheelin'. Great track. Let's see, after that, Leonard Cohen. Leonard, his birthday was September 21st. He passed away in 2016 as well. So that was Suzanne. What a great song. What a great songwriter. After that was Steve Miller from the Sailor LP. That was My Friend. After that was Bob Skaggs, who was in the Steve Miller Band. That was from the LP Moments. I Will Forever Sing the Blues. And after that, Spooky Tooth from the LP The Last Puff. I Am the Walrus. And some more Beatles after that from Magical Mystery Tour, Blue Jay Way. So we start off with the old... Eleanor Rigby, and brought it back with Blue Jay White. Finished it off there. That was the set that was. Set number one,
tonight, which means we have time for set number two. We only have but about 9 minutes for set number two. Next week's classic rock album will be much shorter. May not be as good. Could be as good. Maybe better. You never can tell. The only way you can tell and find out is to tune in next Friday night, 8 to midnight. We'll see what happens. All I can promise is that I will attempt to be here. I'm pretty good at that. But fingers crossed. All right. I'm going to play a song for you to start off this, our last little set. This little release came out on September 22nd, 1967. It was a follow-up to a hit single by the band. The hit single that it followed up was called Carrie Ann. And this is The Hollies with King Midas in reverse. And you're listening to 91.1 WRK Atlanta and also now on 94.7 The Pulse from Geelong, Australia.

All right, you are listening to 91.1 WRK Atlanta, going from the long set to the short set. A little one song, or I was going to play another Holly song, but I'm kind of running out of time. So that was King Midas in reverse, and I'm going to play for you. I got a little Holly still going in the background there. Pay there was. We'll pay you back with interest. I did play a little bit of that. So I'm going to play for you. Another little birthday from this past week, Jimmy McCullough. So had a birthday this past week, but he also, actually, it was not his birthday this past week. But sadly, on September 27th, a couple days from now, in 1979, he passed away, died from a heroin overdose. But he was the youngest guitarist to ever play on a number one single. And I'm going to play that single for you right now. Of course, he went on and played with Wings and played with Stone the Crows for a bit as well. But here we go. Tonight's last song for you. Wreckage is up next. 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

That was Crown Magnetar with Death Architect for a ticket giveaway. Unfortunately, no one's called in yet, so if you want tickets, go ahead and call in at 404-894-2468. With that, we're going to have a local band that we forgot to play last week, and that's Uber Christ with Serpent Shroud. And they played earlier tonight.

That was Shepherds of the Vale with Disciple of Chaos, also a local Atlanta band. Up next, I'm going to try to play some requests, and the first request is going to be for Fear Factory, Freedom or Fire, for Nikolai the Great.

That was Fear Factory, By Request, Freedom or Fire. Up next, I'm going to play Scorched with Thousand Year Drought, By Request for Greg.

That was Havoc, the Ultimate Weapon by request. This is 91.1 WRAK Atlanta. This is Wreckage. This is Joe. I'm just going to read off a few of the concerts coming up this week and leave it at that. Obviously, tonight we have Castle Rat on Saturday, September 26th. We have Castle Rat, On to Others, and Wraith Night at the Masquerade in Heaven, 6:30 p.m., all ages. Sunday, September 27th, All Shall Perish, Carnifex, Extermination, Dismemberment, and Mauled, Masquerade in Heaven. Saturday, October 3rd, God Tongue, Embering Effigy, Hot Ram, By Way of Fire, and Bleeding Heart Revival at the 529, Sydney Howell and Terminus Hate City present Mom Fest for Breast Cancer Awareness. It's a 21 and over show. We tried to give tickets away tonight, but no one's called for To the Grave and Crowd Magnetor and Face Herself and Tracheotomy on October 7th at the Masquerade. With that, we're going to have Extermination Dismemberment with Devastation Squad.

Okay, that didn't work. I thought it was going to be able to go straight to the glorious weep. Unfortunately, that did not work. So with that, I am going to play a new release, and this is going to be from the band Orosha with Serpentinomium, a new release.

That was Combat Shock with The Truth. And up next, we've got Sabotage, and because I'm going home. So unfortunately, I'm having to call the night early. I apologize about that. But yeah. With that, this is Sabotage, Taunting Cobras.

0: That was Sabotage with Taunting Cobras. Sorry, I got to cut the show short. I'm just not feeling well. I'm going to try to play Wreckage from November 24th of 2018. And that's a Paul show, so hopefully you guys will enjoy if this thing works. And with that, this is 91.1 WRAK Atlanta. This is Wreckage. This is Joe. That was the show.
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2: All right, that was Synonym Girl. Synonym Girl, also female, also, no, last, no. That was Synonym Girl. I'm almost going to play the Pepo Negative cover of that maybe later on during the show. I'm going to play it right away because it's going to be too much the same thing at the same time. But this is Paul, this is Wreckage, taking over the airways. This is WRAK Atlanta. And who was that? Who did this?
3: That was Neil Young.
2: It was Neil Young.
3: Can
2: okay.
3: You play yours for the next 45 minutes so I can hear it?
2: Yeah, sure, of course. Yeah, I'll play it. We have a request from Stonehenge to play the Pepo Negative cover of that song the next 45 minutes, so I will do so. I guess while you're driving, right? On the road? I'll get that for you. Yeah, no problem. All right. So this is Paul. This is Wreckage. And this is WRK Atlanta. Be here. It's just me here tonight, by the way. So I think it's just me. No one else will be here. So I'll be covering the airways till at least 2:30, 3 o'clock. We'll see until I get tired. But once again, taking your request 404-894-2468. The online thing doesn't work, so don't try it. But 404-894-2468 is the number to make requests. This is Wreckage, and this is WRK Atlanta.

Alright, that was the band called Abigail Williams, a song called A Thousand Suns from the album In the Shadow of a Thousand Suns. I think that band name doesn't do me any favors. They're a really good band, but I think the band name kind of like made people wonder, like, what's up with that? Abigail Williams, what's going on with Abigail Williams? And of course, that was one of the first accusers in the Salem witch trials, with a witch hunt in Salem, Massachusetts. Was Abigail Williams. That's where the name came from. Anyway, this is Paul, this is Wreckage, taking your request 404-894-2468. I've looked in the contest book and found nothing, unfortunately, of interest. Sadly enough, but that's the way it is. And let's see. I did notice. Tonight, of course, I was stuck at work. In fact, I was one of the few people that were at work tonight because I was one of the people in charge. But so I couldn't go to the show. But Corp Aconi and Arcona played Oi tonight. I'll play some Arcona in a little bit. Those of you who are at the show and heading home or whatever, and they'll play something right now. Let's see. I haven't played too much folk metal. I'm very careful how I say that, folk metal, here lately. So I'm going to play a song from the band Tyr, or Twitter, T-Y-R, that's how you spell it. And this is the song that I actually kind of got them booked for Prog Power USA many years ago here, and I actually ended up sponsoring them that year. So this is going to be the band Tyr, T-Y-R, and from the album by Light on the Northern Star, this is going to be, this is the song Holy Heathen Hammer High. So here is Tyr, this is Wreckage, this is WRK, Atlanta.

0: microphone keeps facing away from me. It just kind of rotates around. Annoying. That was Winter Store right there with the Dialogue with the Stars. One of my favorite albums, actually, from them. And a band I wouldn't mind seeing someday. And I'm just saying, probably never going to happen, but whatever. All right, that was Vince Resorg. And I'm going to play a request right now. We had a request for the band Electric Wizard. The person just called up and was interesting, wanted to hear some more rock band type things. Having heard the end of Stonehenge and was kind of curious about our format. You might actually like this. This is going to be Electric Wizard by request. The song is called Wizard in Black. And if you had to compare these guys to anybody, maybe some Black Sabbath, other bands like that might be pretty appropriate. So this is going to be Electric Wizard by request. The song is called Wizard in Black. It's a good long one, too, so get settled in. Here's Electric Wizard by request. This is Wreckage, and this is WRAK Atlanta.
1: You're all the same, the lot of you, with your long hair and faggot clothes, drugs, sex, every sort of filth. And you hate the police, don't you?
2: You make it easy.

0: That was Immortal right there with the Heart of Winter because it's cold in the studio. My fingertips are cold. The thing. It's like, you know, they could get the heat fixed. I think part of the problem is I think there's no insulation above us in that roof. Judging from what I hear, like if it rains, you know it because you can hear it. You know, it's like, and for trains going by, and which happens often outside, you'll hear the train whistles pretty often too. So, yeah, that's no insulation above us. I'm sure that was something they planned on. Yeah, I think so. Oh, Lord. I mean, this is wreckage. We never actually, or WRK, we never actually, you know. We never know what's going on here. All right. All right, so anyway, it was Immortal with at the Heart of Winter. And in the studio still with Capper from Scorched Moon. So what do you play in the band?
1: I play guitar and I sing.
0: He plays guitar and he sings. Yep. And what does Jersey Wurzy play?
1: Jersey Wurzy plays the drums.
0: Let's all dump on him right now for not being here. Let's go ahead and do that.
1: Yeah, Jersey. Yeah. I'm really sad that like I didn't get Jersey. I didn't get my keyboard player Bodie. I was expecting at least one of the Spectria guys to be here, but
0: yeah,
1: you know, it is what it is.
0: We were Expectrian.
1: Expectrian.
0: One of them. But. That was a fruitless gesture, a fruitless hope.
1: Indeed.
0: That's okay. That's I don't mind.
1: Yeah, it was fine. It's
0: they'll fuel my wrath later. No, I'm kidding.
1: it's always good to come hang out. Thanks for having me.
0: Yeah, no, it's awesome. Yeah.
1: It's always a good time, man.
0: Even though I had to ask you for directions. So I had to ask you for the address. That's right. The address.
1: I scrolled back up and found it, but
0: it's really awesome.
1: Yeah.
0: Oh, yeah, I think you've been here before.
1: Yeah.
0: All right. We're gonna play something right now. I think we're gonna play. We're gonna play Etherum, one of your favorite bands. I know.
1: Indeed.
0: If they get booked for the boat, we'll hear the shout from your scream of pleasure from. And happiness all the way to probably Mars.
1: I think. From Mars to Sirius, maybe.
0: From Mars to Sirius, pretty good. But in actuality, they just got signed too.
1: They did. Napalm Records.
0: Yeah, Napalm. Yeah. So that actually probably improves the chance that they get booked for the boat. But be kind of cool. Where are they from? They're from.
1: They're from North Carolina.
0: They are the East Coast kind of thing. Yeah.
1: Yeah, they started on the East Coast. Some of them live in Asheville now. One of them lives in Charlotte, and one of them still lives over towards Raleigh Greenville area.
0: So, oh, okay, that's cool. It works out.
1: Yep.
0: All right, so I'm going to play some Etherum right now. Let me readjust the board here because I don't want to mess up again. Just saying. All right, so this goes to here, I think, right? Okay, good. All right, so this is going to be, hopefully, if this works out, this will be Etherum, and the song is The Chariot. And, this is one of Trapper's favorite bands. A really cool band, actually, is Etherum. I guess I'd like this thing to get a little more noticed out there, right?
1: Yeah, so, it's going to happen. They've got that record label.
0: They got signed by an actual label, the real label.
1: Yeah, for real.
0: They get support that way.
1: Yep.
0: All right. Hopefully this is going to work out. This will be Etherum with The Chariot. This is Wreckage and Assist, WRAK.
1: Yep.
0: Wait. You hear that in the background? You hear that?
1: Yeah.
0: That's rain on the roof.
1: It is.
0: That's
1: rain
0: what I was
1: the
0: saying.
1: Roof.
0: There's no insulation up there.
1: Oh, boy.
0: I guess
1: really
0: it's raining.
1: Rain.
0: Oh, my windows are up. Yeah. All right.
1: they look fine.
0: Yeah, really. I go outside to find a fish in my car. Yeah, okay. It's raining pretty hard. Sore shark. All right. Sharknado. All right, this is going to be Etherum with The Chariot. This is Wreckage, and this is WRK Atlanta.

have done a lot worse than where they are now in Underground Atlanta. So, all right, this is going to be Ghost again with the song Year Zero. It'll be here on this coming Friday evening at the Coca-Cola Roxy near SunTrust Park. Here's Ghost. This is Wreckage. This is WRK Atlanta.

It was Cradle of Filth right there, her Ghost in the Fog, following Ghost, the band Ghost, with that song, Ghost in the Fog, because I just couldn't resist. Besides, someone mentioned that song yesterday on Facebook in connection with the moon we had, because it was like a nice, cold, full moon last night. I can't see it tonight, but last night, and it was, of course, that song starts out with the moon. She hangs. Anyway, that was Cradle of Filth. Going to play Bortnagar right now. Going back to the album, one of my personal favorites from them, one of my favorite albums really ever, this is from the album Empiricism from Bortnagar. This song is called Soul Sphere. Here's Bortnagar. This is Wreckage. This is WRAK Atlanta.

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1: That was Bortnagar with Soul Sphere. This is Wreckage. This is WRAK Atlanta. And I'll play a few more songs here, I think, and then I'll probably call it quits. I don't know how long I'll stay, but it's now officially 3 o'clock in the morning on the console. It says it's 4 o'clock in the morning. So it'll be a long night for me. All right. Let's see. So I'm going to play something right now. What did I pull up here? I guess let me read off upcoming shows, too. That's right. So upcoming shows, if you click on the go to the Wreckage website, www.wreckage.org, W-R-E-K-A-Z.org. If you click on there and go to click on the events link there, you'll see up the upcoming shows that we know about. As I mentioned earlier, Paladin, Scorched Moon, Spectria, and Jet Engine Dragons will be at the Masquerade in Hell on Wednesday, November 28th. We had Trapper in here earlier from Scorched Moon. Paladin, of course, features friends of ours, as does Spectria features a Wreckage host, Kyle. So it should be a fun show. Of course, I can't be there. I'll be at work. I'm stuck at work that night. And most nights, actually, because I work nights. Friday the 30th, as I mentioned before, I played earlier, Ghost will be there at the Coca-Cola Roxy, that's the venue near SunTrust Park. That's on Friday, November 30th, the band Ghost. I guess there's no one else. I guess that's an evening with. I don't see anyone listed here. Raven, Mobile Death Camp, Subterranean, Dire, Anger Within, Heretica, OCO, Digital Downfall, The Weakness Within, Volate, and Black Candle will be at the Furnace 41 on Saturday, December 1st. Doors at 5 o'clock. I got to fit all the bands in, I guess, somehow. But Doors at 5 o'clock for that show. It's on Saturday, December 1st at Furnace 41, formerly Breakers, down in Jonesboro. Violent System, Control the Devastator, Enslaved by Apathy, and Lewis the Finger at Sweetwater Bar and Grill on Saturday, December 1st also. Cannibal Corpse, Hate Eternal, and Harm's Way at the Georgia Theater in Athens. That's on Tuesday, December 4th. Sleep and Weather Warlock are playing two shows at the Variety Playhouse in Little Five Points. That's Wednesday, the 5th of December, and also Thursday, the 6th. So it's the Sleep and Weather Warlock that's playing two shows. Mosura, Iron Shroud, Beast Mode, and Torrids at the Masquerade in Purgatory. That's Mosura's five-year anniversary show. It's on Friday, December 14th. Cannabis Corpse, not to be confused with Cannibal Corpse, Cannabis Corpse, Misanthropic Aggression and Strategic Warheads at the 529 on Wednesday, December 19th. Tengger Cavalry, all the way from Mongolia. Of course, I think they're living here now in the U.S., but originally from Mongolia. Really interesting band, too. Tengger Cavalry, the Reformed, they're at the Basement on Wednesday, December 19th. They're playing two sets, one with traditional Mongolian instruments and one more of a metal-type show. So that should be pretty awesome. Maiden Killers, which is the Iron Maiden covers, cover band. Paladin, performing Metallica covers, and Built for Speed, performing Motorhead covers. That's at the Earl on Saturday, December 22nd. And then Seven Dust is playing three shows at the Masquerade on Friday the 28th, Saturday the 29th, and Monday the 31st at the Masquerade. They're playing three shows separate, almost in a row. They're skipping the Sunday, but three shows. Seven Dust is performing at the Masquerade, kind of like a hometown thing because, you know, they're from here. And Enciferum and Septic Flesh at the Masquerade on Monday, January 28th. Soulfly, Cataclysm, Insight, and Chaosium at the Masquerade on Wednesday, February 6th. Saxon at Center Stage Atlanta. That's on Thursday, February 21st. Queensryche, Faith Warning, and The Cringe at the Masquerade on Tuesday, March 5th. This is the non-Jeff Tate version of Queensryche featuring Todd Latour. So it's just like Todd's Reich as opposed to Tate's Reich. Queensryche, Faith Warning, and The Cringe. Tuesday, March 5th at the Masquerade. Morbid Angel, Immolation, Necrot, and Blood Incantation at the Masquerade on Wednesday, March 13th. Hypocrisy, Flesh God Apocalypse, and Animus at the Masquerade on Wednesday, March 27th. Dream Theater, or as Tim would say, Dream Theater, at the Tabernacle, Distance Over Time Tour. That's on Tuesday, April 23rd. I think they're playing Scenes from Memory in its entirety at that show, which is kind of cool. It's actually one of the high points of their entire career, at the Tabernacle on Tuesday, April 23rd. Ozzy Osbourne and Megadeth at the State Farm Arena, formerly Phillips Arena, I guess. I mean, okay. I'll just call it Phillips. And so Ozzy Osbourne and Megadeth that's on Wednesday, May 29th. I haven't seen a show in there forever, actually. Iron Maiden and the Raven Aids at the Lakewood Amphitheater Saturday, July 20th. I haven't been there either for a show in quite a while. Iron Maiden there on Saturday, July 20th. Riot, or Riot V, Masquerade on Monday, July 22nd. Camelot, Sonata Arctica, and Battle Beast at the Masquerade on Friday, October 11th. This is next year, so it's a ways away. And then Delane, Amorphous, and also Battle Beast, the Masquerade on Sunday, October 20th. I might play some Amorphous in just a second, I think. I think I might. What the heck, right? Anyway, so years ago I was going to play a song. That's the upcoming show. If you didn't hear a show listed, by the way, if you're in the band, let us know on Wreckage. You can contact us on Facebook. You can also call me here or message me on Facebook. Easy to find, you know, Paul Cashman. So, you can find me that way. Let me know. List your show if it's not listed. All right. I'm going to play something right now. I mentioned this band earlier. They were on the Metal Cruise, and that was the reason why I booked it the second year, because they were there playing the first year I was on there back in 2015. And this band is Behemoth. I'm going to play a song from them. And this is from the album Demigod. This song is called, this is a hard title for me to say, by the way. I'll have to take it slowly. Slaves Shall Serve. Here's Behemoth. And this is Wreckage. This is WRK Atlanta.

There's the Amorphous right there. They're from Finland. A-M-O-R-P-H-I-S, Amorphous. That song was called Towards and Against Us from the album Silent Waters. Of course, we're going to be playing here much, much later in 2019. I guess I have to have it up here. It's, what is that again? Way in the future. It's, let's see. Yeah, it's like October 20th of next year, so it's almost a full year away, 11 months away. But it'll be awesome. Amorphous, love that band a lot. That's actually one of my personal favorite songs of all time right there, Towards and Against. And I sponsored Amorphous years ago at Prog Power USA, and they played that song, and I was very happy. I mentioned headbanging earlier and causing injury. That could have been a very real possibility that night for me, right in front, headbanging away. Let's see. So let's see. What am I going to do here? Yeah, by the way, I think the band realizes that song's pretty good, too. And it's not just me, because I noticed I kept it in their set list even after the album was out for quite a few years after that, so I think they realize it too. Good. All right, I'm gonna play. I'm probably gonna call it quits in a little bit, but I'm gonna go ahead and play some final songs here that will not quite be metal, although well, sort of. But I'm gonna play some stuff here from the band Ayreon, A-Y-R-E-O-N, and the reason why I'm playing this is because, well, A, I can't resist. B, it's one of my favorite albums of all time, and C, Ayreon is performing this album in its entirety a couple of times. Over in Europe, oddly enough, at the same venue I saw the very, very first Prog Power at, the O13 in Tilburg, Netherlands. They're playing a few shows in September, actually just after Prog Power. And I actually have a ticket for one of those shows. Now I'm thinking I have to make out the arrangements to get there for the show, but I did buy a ticket, so I can't wait to go over to see this in its perform in its entirety in a live setting. I never thought I'd had the chance to see it. I still hold out hope of maybe someday seeing Ayreon here on these shores. I don't think it'll ever happen. We tried years ago to try to maybe have it happen, make it happen for Prog Power USA. Myself and Glenn did, and it was not a possibility back then, even with me trying to sponsor as much as I could with money. But still, hope springs eternal. Maybe someday it'll happen. But until then, I have to go to Netherlands to see it. But I'm going to play... The album is Into the Electric Castle, and I'm going to play the first couple of tracks from it, maybe one more, actually. One of the heavier songs on here that actually has growls in it. But that actually is a metal song. But I'm going to play the first couple of tracks from the album, at least. What you're going to hear is Welcome to the New Dimension in Isis and Osiris. This is from Ayreon, A-Y-R-E-O-N, and a rather interesting project from one man, actually, named Arjen Lucassen. And he tends to get these big projects together and nice big concept albums and a lot of guest vocalists. He's included in the past. He's had James LeBrie from Dream Theater. He's had Devin Townsend. He's had Michael Okafor from Opeth. Quite a few really awesome guest musicians on his albums. And this one here has a few, too. But anyway, I'm going to go ahead and play a few tracks here from Ayreon. And once again, this is almost Stonehenge material, at least the first couple of songs here. But I do love this album a lot, and I can't resist playing it while I put CDs away and get ready to go. So anyway, here's Ayreon. And again, this is the first couple of tracks, at least first couple of tracks from the album Into the Electric Castle. Here's Ayreon. This is Wreckage. This is The VRK Atlanta. And this is the last, if this is the last time I speak, then thanks for listening, and I'll see you again next week. Here is Ayreon. This is Wreckage. This is The VRK Atlanta.

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I am as water, as air.

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0: from the album Sabiha Tolo III, that was Hossam Ramzy with The Waterfall.
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1: Well, we just might as well keep the boys on the bandstand busy. So let's do one of my buddy's songs, Little Jim Dickens' songs, When Your House Is Not a Home.

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0: when he had finished crying, he shook his head and said, "No, this is not where I want to live." And he went further down the road. "Now, children, you sing along with me."
1: "I'm on my merry way, just a looking for a place to stay, just a looking for a place to grow. Alone am I, Coco."
0: And then Coco saw another tree, and it was jumping and laughing and shaking its branches and having a wonderful time. And Coco thought, "Oh, what a nice, happy place to live." And he ran over to the happy tree, and he began to jump and to dance with it, too.

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So Coco shook his head and he said, "No, this is not where I want to live." 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

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And Coco said, "Oh, I'll bet I can climb to the top of this tree in 1 minute." And up he went. But when he got to the top of the little tree, he realized that all the great big trees that were around it got all the sunshine and blocked the sunshine from this little tree, so that all the coconuts that grew on this little cute tree were small and sickly and shriveled.

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That was the Hinnegar Union Sacred Harp Convention performing Antioch 277.

0: You just heard Debashish Bhattacharya performing Nataraj from his album Calcutta Slide Guitar.
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You ready to take the mug one out? Huh? You know, Mark Bonner running the Guinea asking the people about the $1, $10. We got a company here named Mark Bonner.

Alas, that very day the king of the elephants, during his walk, had eaten a bad mushroom.

That was Yum by The Ripoff Artist. Before that was His Life of Academic Freedom by Swirlies. Up next, Her Life of Artistic Freedom by Swirlies.

That was You're Dumb by The Black Lips. Before that was Heartbeat by Black Tambourine. Up next, Rats Go Crawling by The Fuzes.

Again, that last track was Level 4.2 by Aspects of Physics off of their album Systems of Social Recalibration. 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

That last track was Felon of Troy by Cows off of their album Sorry in Pig Minor. Before that, we heard Bear Attack by Lakeside Project. Before that, Fall of the Bastille by Jucifer. And before that, I Was Wrong by Black Tambourine. After a few messages, you're going to hear Sentiments versus Syllables by the Russian Futurists. The following, however, is a public service announcement brought to you by the staff of Rec Atlanta. Are you a student at Georgia Tech or another Georgia college? Did you know that you can register to vote in Georgia? Nearly 50 million Gen Zers will be eligible to vote in 2026 midterm elections this fall. That's quite a bit of influence. Gen Z can make their voices heard only if they vote. Students who choose to remain registered in their hometown or home state can request and cast an absentee ballot and vote by mail. Students who want to vote where they attend school must register with that address, but please also check if changing your official address will impact any scholarships or financial aid. Georgia requires a valid form of identification to vote, whether in person or by mail. Acceptable forms include a Georgia's driver's license, a standard government photo ID, or a valid student photo ID issued by a public Georgia college or university. If you are already registered to vote, you can check your voting status to ensure that you are still registered. Your vote is your voice.

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1: 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And I would surface again. 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

0: from the album La Cantina, that was La Tequilera by Lila Downs.
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0: 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One day by and by, I'm going home.
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That was She Koyak Klezmer Ensemble with Wedding Song from the album Sandansky's Chicken.

That was a dance of eight barbarians presenting their tributes from a collection entitled Escal of Vietnam.

Thank you.

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You just heard Honey Sweet by the artist Christian Sparacio off the album Singles. Before that was Gleam by the artist Villager off the album Carousel. Up next, we have Not Me by the artist Squirrel Flower off the album Say a Prayer to the Gods of Getting Along, or of Getting Going.

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You heard The Fading of an Old World by Jonathan Richman off the album S.A., and then Saturn by Mary Halverson and Jessica Pavone off the album Departure of Reason. Up next is Do It by Emma Harner off the album Taking My Side.

That was Duerme Duerme by Guy Mandello Ensemble off the album Music from the Forgotten Kingdom. Up next is Grit by Goshawk off the album Unless If.

That was Grown Up by Godshock off the album Leaves to the Sun. The following is a public service announcement brought to you by the staff of WREK Atlanta. The flu isn't just a bad cold, it's a highly contagious respiratory illness that can cause serious complications in some individuals. Luckily, you can protect yourself. Getting the flu vaccine can reduce your risk of catching the flu and reduces the severity of the illness if you do catch it. The best time to get vaccinated is September and October, in time for peak flu season. You can find more information at cdc.gov/flu. Up next is Wildflower by Conrad Fisher off the album Fisher Brothers Folk.

That was The Owner of Beauty by Cat Coffee and Campus off the album Raw 45s from Yemen. Up next is Love, Music, and Dance by Lagbima off the album Barbara Mystic Soul, the raw sound of Burkina Faso 74-79.

That was West Virginia Refugee by Jack Bellinger Morris off the album West Virginia Refugee. Last is Death is a Door by Y'all off the album How to Keep Things Alive.

That was influenced by 15,000 Guns off the album Teratoma.

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Did you know that there are millions of farmers in developing nations using harmful practices that not only make it hard for them to make ends meet, but also hurt the environment? 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

Mr. Henry Spichalski is exhibiting extremely volatile behavior. There is a confluence of long-standing abandonment and rejection issues with mythological and quasi-biblical delusions.

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You're trying to hear radio chatter. 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
1: 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Good evening, wreckers, and welcome aboard Island Flyover, your peaceful paradise only a few clicks away. I'm your pilot, Cam, a.k.a. DJ Wave Angel, and tonight we have a very, very nice and atmospheric mix. Kind of we're going to start with some Korean and international pop, and then going into some more lo-fi and R&B beats, and then after that finishing off with some Afro beats. So, very classic Island Flyover episode tonight, and yeah, without further ado, let's get started with this first song, which is Buddy by Yoo Taeyeon.

you just heard Offline by Hyolyn. That one is just like atmospheric and very, I don't know, it does have a lot of groove also, and the beat sounds very similar to a song that I know. It just sounds super similar, but I can't put my finger on which song it is. So if I find it in the future, I will play it on the show and make sure to mention it. But yeah, it sounds like it definitely has that R&B relaxing groovy beat. Yeah, and before that was One Spark, the R&B version by Twice. That one I wanted to play right after Buddy, which was the first song, because there's a melody in Buddy that sounds like the chorus of One Spark. So I was like, when I was hearing it, I was like, oh, wait, this sounds a lot like One Spark. So I wanted to play it sequentially. And I don't know, One Spark and Twice is one of my favorite K-pop groups. And One Spark is an amazing one of their title tracks. And so it's really cool to hear K-pop groups making alternate versions of their songs. Like, this is like an R&B version, or they have like more of a EDM festival version or stuff like that. So it's really cool to see like songs reimagined. And I think that that's really creative. Speaking of Buddy, the first song, I want to mention that when I first heard the song, and I mean, I still believe this now, but it sounds so sparkly and so shimmery, and it's just so my style of song. And someone that I share a lot of music taste with is DJ Tanisha from our Shimmering Sunset show, which was in March of this year. And I immediately sent it to her, and I was like, this song is so us. This song is like so us core, and she also loved it. So shout out Tanisha. But I think we bond over having that love of like, that like atmospheric and very sparkly pop where it's not too overbearing, but it definitely has a good beat and like a lot of good momentum. So yeah, so that was Buddy into One Spark into Offline. All of those were K-pop tracks, and we're actually going to keep that going for one more track. But before we go with that, I wanted to say thank you everybody for listening. Island Flyover is a global collection, a global organization, and it makes me so honored to hear people listening from all over the world. You know, like, these songs are from Korea, and Korea is, you know, like, there's a huge time difference of like 13 hours. And so, yeah, so just shout out to everybody who's listening from all over the world, and thank you all for being here with me on this night, or morning, or whatever time it is for you. But yeah, speaking of which, we are going to go into this next track, which is by the K-pop boy group Enhypen, and this is a song off of their most recent album. This one is called Two Fools.

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God, hey, what do you see that for? When nothing you've got is you.

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statistics, closely everything is very important. Listing off a series of colors along with numbers that correspond to the proper coordinates is ordinary, all of it committed to memory, and your mission is missionary, meaning it. That's what they said at the academy, had to be perfectly pressed, present and counted, accountable for the best and the worst of your fellow men. Gentlemen, did you remember then to pull the yellow wire?

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But your brothers up there, listen closely. 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Give up the fight because they say it ain't as lazy with spit. 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I got the dryest. 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But by the way, did you remember then to pull the cable out?

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the same way if I could. She's a mean mistreater, and the girl mistreats me all the time.